0: song.
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2: What up, it's Kehlani.
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0: 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Vždycky hot.
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0: Fine.
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6: 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This is Ed Sheeran.
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Line Drive, Indra Jampa. 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Hit music now. Turn it up. Fine.